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0: 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And don't forget to make your request too. 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The lawyers wanted to make sure you know that.
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0: just a dash of salt. 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

0: Well, here we go. Your 15 minutes of fame. Tell us your name, where you're from, and why you love the Fuse. And don't forget to make your request, too. Also, you might hear your voicemail on the air. The lawyers wanted to make sure you know that.
1: 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This is Mark from Green Bay calling to tell you I love the Fuse. I love the Fuse so much I blow a fuse when I listen to the Fuse. 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
1: I ponder of something great. 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

ponder of something terrifying, cause this time there's no sound to hide behind. 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

0: Well, here we go. Your 15 minutes of fame. Tell us your name, where you're from, and why you love the Fuse. And don't forget to make your request too. 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The lawyers wanted to make sure you know that.
1: Hey, it's Liz from Menasha, and I love the Fuse. 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I can't do this. 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
1: 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And on today's show, our debut of the week and our EI, our early influence. That'll be next hour. This hour, we get re-weird with some Japanese punk. Also, music from Men Without Hats, Berlin, the Boomtown Rats, the Cars, and we kick things off with Ice House. 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

Getting re-weird with Japanese punk band The Blue Hearts. 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I suppose if you're from Japan, it's not so weird, but it is a toe tapper. I'm Ross Maxwell. 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

Men Without Hats on 104.3 The Fuse Rewired. Well, there is word that Manny, the member of the Stone Roses who passed away last year, may have saved some tracks that the band recorded and has had some squirreled away somewhere, and they might release those tracks at some point. We found this back out in February, but we don't know what's happening with them yet. But I would think in the future, the Stone Roses might release these new tracks that they recorded back when they got back together in 2011. So we'll be looking for those. Here is the Stone Roses and So Young on The Fuse.

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Culture Club as well. 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

Frankie Goes to Hollywood. 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And it's time for our debut of the week. And this would have been a song you would have first heard on Northeast Wisconsin radio this week in 1982 when German artist Peter Schilling released this one that sounded awfully familiar, like it was a David Bowie song, but it wasn't. It was his version of Major Tom Coming Home, kind of a reimagining of the whole Space Oddity song. And from what I understand, David Bowie was okay with it. So good for him. Had a hit with this one. Peter Schilling and Major Tom on 104.3 The Fuse Rewired, our debut of the week.

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0: Before there was a band like Green Day and Blink 182, there was the band The Descendants, who kind of pioneered that style of punk and was out with some really good stuff, including this one. Today we're going to play one from The Descendants. 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

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The late Gord Downie, the lead singer of that band, they are revered in Canada. The Tragically Hip. 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

Smithereens on 104.3 The Fuse Rewired. We're into hour number three. I'm Ross Maxwell, and coming up this hour, great music from Jesus Jones, Joe Jackson, Mr., Corey Hart coming up in a few minutes. We kick things off this hour with the Lemonheads. Here's Mrs. Robinson on 104.3 The Fuse Rewired.

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Happy Monday, still doing it. They are getting ready for a festival at the end of August in England, and then they're off to Australia and New Zealand. Certainly playing this song, I'm sure. 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

Joe Jackson on 104.3 The Fuse Rewired. I mentioned the Happy Mondays will be in Australia and New Zealand. So will Joe Jackson to kick off 2027. He'll be there through January into February. And he has a new album out called Hope and Fury. So go check that out. I think the first single, at least, is online. I'm Ross Maxwell, and this is The Call.

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0: 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Now your biggest problem is remembering to listen at 7:30, 12:30, and 4:30. Because when the fuse drops the Riot Fest keyword, you've only got about 10 minutes to text it for your shot at the ultimate festival giveaway. Thanks to Prospera Credit Union, you could score 2 3-day VIP passes to Riot Fest 2026. 3 nights in a hotel and $100 in gas money to make the trip to Chicago. 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